0: Mom, Dad, I see it's a little piece of soy. 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I love you, Mum. I love you, Dad.
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It's from my everlasting praise for my way. The proclaimer, the poor. Man, all of morning, spending in the past, this is our PMR for two, Tanya. Morning, for my normal five day. So, what is it for PMR for two, more name for clammy. 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To ask in Sina, yeah, Mano Fab Tai, but on my put on my auto no mau. So ye out your own name, Fab near the lake. Fab Tai, Manato Mite, and ye ain't a photo of Fatal by Motor Malawa. 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Money and yes, by my ass, I must say, Mosa Mora to no penny. Potter to die sail and out to Yama. 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
2: 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Sa ili, filifili, ma ave lua lau tavale.

0: Radio Samoa.
1: Yeah. Feel my feeling, cool, I'm running. You still sound more, where my money.

loyal lady on the ingle tour, Langina of a special Corisifa for our Malua, little more with the Samoa, sounded by more time to Polacalam and Malu Tayo in 9 seconds.

0: In this update, hopes cross-party support for apprenticeships will translate into more skilled workers. Labor's pledged to restore a two-year $500 employer subsidy under the apprenticeship boost and provide apprentices up to $1,000 for work-related costs. It follows the government doubling Trades Academy places in the budget. Motor Trade Association Head of Advocacy James McDowell says these help attract people into industries.
1: In a world where everyone's asking which jobs are safe from AI and automation, the trades are about as future-proof as you can get. You can't automate someone who builds a road or fixes the water network.
0: Fresh policy from ACT as well over the weekend. It's pledging to shake up our welfare system and have beneficiaries reassessed under new criteria. Leader David Seymour told yesterday's party AGM ACT would restore fairness and personal responsibility. It wants to make electronic payment cards for job seeker support work ready recipients mandatory after 4 months, blocking spending on things like alcohol and gambling. Seymour says they'd also move health and disability benefits issuing powers to ministry-approved doctors.
2: These policies have been half implemented under this government, but the numbers have actually got worse.
0: Hostilities between the US and Iran have flared again, with new US strikes on Iranian targets and reports of attacks in the Gulf. Bahrain has reported an attack involving several Iranian drones. What GeoNet describes as a light earthquake shook central New Zealand just after 11 last night. Rated at 4.8 magnitude, the earthquake was 54 kilometres deep and 70 kilometres west of Levin. A push for older and younger New Zealanders to get their flu vaccination this winter. As winter takes hold and more people spend time indoors, respiratory illnesses are expected to begin spreading more widely through communities. Otago University Public Health Professor Michael Baker says everyone should consider being vaccinated for the flu. That's news. In sport, Ben Stokes has retired from international cricket. The England captain has announced he's ending his 14-year career after the final day of the third test against New Zealand. Stokes was unable to deliver a fairy tale finish with the bat on day four, falling for 30 as England limped to 103 for four at stumps, chasing 373 to win. The Black Caps earlier declared on 288 for nine after Daryl Mitchell celebrated a sixth test century. Liam Lawson scored points for a fourth straight Formula One race, finishing where he started in ninth at the Austrian Grand Prix. He finished a place ahead of Racing Bull's teammate Arvid Lindblad. Mercedes' George Russell held off a late charge from Max Verstappen to secure his second win of the season. That's sport. I'm Jodie Gill.
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2: Like I'm about to tell a toll of Nate, I'm on a tongue of the baby, I saw a tie to Yay Tamaki Makoto, Okilani, no fang of Fasala Langa, Island Radio Samos, a full of the Malu Lud and Nate, me, all in time. 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Die up out here. 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
7: Baby, lua mai! Hey, hey! Oh.

0: In this update, support from a business think tank for ACT's idea to shrink government. ACT announced two policies at its weekend AGM, pledging to shake up the welfare system and cull the number of ministries from 43 to 19, led by 18 ministers. The New Zealand Initiative believes it would lead to a faster, more transparent system. Executive Director Oliver Hartwich says our current structure is too complicated.
1: It also gives the bureaucracy multiple opportunities to really slow things down and protect the status quo, and that makes reform much harder.
0: Meanwhile, the number of MPs claiming full accommodation allowances has skyrocketed. In 2009, about 10% of eligible MPs claimed the bonus. Today, that figure has jumped to about 75%. Jacob Jones reports.
2: The rules are intended for MPs who aren't from Wellington to cover the cost of working there. MPs can claim $36,400 a year, while ministers can claim up to $52,000. 30 current MPs who have property interests in Wellington claim the accommodation allowance, and 28 of them claim the maximum amount.
0: As Labor reveals more election policy, pressure mounts on how it'll fund the reinstatement of pay equity. The party's promised to increase funding for apprenticeships if elected, which costs an average of $56.5 million per year. Nationals allege Labor's short on more than $18 billion to cover its policy program, including $11 billion for pay equity. Leader Chris Hipkins says announcements will be made in due course. Another 33 people have been rescued from the rubble left by last week's Venezuela quakes, including several children. However, the death toll has now surpassed 1,400. Tens of thousands remain unaccounted for, and the time for finding additional survivors is running short. That's news. In sport, Ben Stokes will play just one more day of international cricket, ending a 14-year career. The England captain has announced he'll retire at the end of the deciding third test against New Zealand at Trent Bridge. The announcement came while England were in the field on day four, and Stokes later reflected on his captaincy tenure.
3: As good as it is, there are bits where it does get you, it does drain you, and it does affect you in a negative way, but overall it's literally been, you know, 4.5 years or whatever it's been. I've loved every single moment of it.
0: New Zealand need just six more wickets for victory. The knockout stage of the Football World Cup is underway. Co-host Canada are meeting South Africa in the first round of 32 match in Los Angeles. At Sport, I'm Jodie Gill.
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0: Hello, so far, Maria, let's know the nature of the time out. If I've taken the time to put a lot of time already, so what if I got lots of money today? A little all the tau, all the time to a matter my samo, a name for it take me all the time out, but by a two. Yeah, a loss of full or ill math for the funnel, a samo, tell the value some more, and they take me all the time out. You know, to about the money, my lucky little tau samo. Maybe I got the time on a small four. But we're going to tell you some more, and if I solo in our he'll tell me lucky lady, tell me if he'll tell me about which team we some more. But if we ask for that money, but the man will ask more. Lose football, Lona Maulunga, lose more fa, e Lona Maulalo. Yeah, in fact, my boy, to say my full fang all time out, yeah, little lad to so tight for you some more. I'm telling the neighbor Yasso, so we'll talk to read some more here. Follow Telenisha Bell to be some more. I'm telling the neighbor Yasso, yeah, Male, my ingala to my little old town off of my way, or my old town of Glamin, therefore, tile four level off. 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Malfa for my FM 106.1. 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
0: No, we're for my runner-ups or pool. 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
0: Yeah. 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
0: Pool C, I'll tell you, I'll lead my Brazil to Lua Morocco. Or pool D, I'll lead my USA to Lua Australia. 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So, I'll find Australia. Australia, Favale, Lafatu, good morning, sir. Pool E, Lailin, my Germany, Tulungalua, Ia Cote d'Ivoire. 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
1: Aye, Pool, Kaung.
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0: 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Madonna, Jerome Green, 5 o'clock on the day. Good morning.

0: Talo falava o awola pimerina mau belo litio ile radio Samoa tasili mai votolu amo.
1: Just think a minute, it could change everything.
2: Think a minute. Imagine there was a safe, legal drug that not only made you feel good, but was actually good for you. And best of all, free. A former drug addict named William Burroughs says, "Every feeling you get on drugs, you can get without drugs." People who get high on marijuana often say they can laugh at anything. But they're wrong in thinking that the fun comes from the marijuana. It's actually their own ability to laugh and have fun, which was already inside them. So all the drug problems of harming our bodies and brains, hurting our families and relationships, ruining our jobs and careers, just aren't worth it. The fact is we were born with powerful chemicals already in our bodies that can give us these great feelings and highs. But how do we activate and get them? Simply by choosing to. Did you know that fun and happiness is actually a choice? When we choose to be happy, to laugh, to have a positive attitude, and to love others, then our whole body chemistry changes. We get new energy, confidence, and a totally new perspective on our situation in life. We just feel better in every way. Viktor Frankl's true story tells about the horrible pain and torture the Jews experienced every day in a Nazi prison camp. They were treated even worse than animals. Yet, Viktor Frankl and some of his fellow Jews learned and chose to have fun and enjoy every day. They simply chose to create their own life of happiness by seeing the good in each other and the world, even with all the evil, painful things being done to them and their families. A successful man says that you can make any kind of job you do fun. He says if it's not fun, then you're not doing it right. Real fun and happiness only comes when you choose to change your mind and attitude. And Jesus Christ, who gave you the ability to be happy, can help you start changing today. Just ask him to take full charge and control of your thinking and way of living every day. Jesus is the one who can help you bring out all the fun and happiness he put inside you, no matter what problems or pain you're facing, so you can live every day with a natural high. Just think a minute. If you'd like a free CD of our top 40 programs, write to us on the internet at www.thinkaminute.com and catch us tomorrow at the same time when we stop

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7: Kia ora Aotearoa. 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

Talk about the Malwana Tire, the radio Samoa, sounding my more, Tatu telephone, this one I say, you leave my loud and my tongue on the neighbor, I saw my best in my tongue, Mr. Sape, for a toilet, to know what is my, Tatu Baklava, the day for a tire.

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3: O mo mea ni ngalue ngā whai ilo fali. 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Amana o mea se pāpui pui, carport, canopy, be fat

0: In this update, the Prime Minister is accusing Chloe Swarbrick of deliberately trying to undermine the country. The Green Party co-leader has written to the EU Trade Commissioner with concerns the government isn't meeting its climate targets. The Commissioner appears to have brushed off the concerns, reaffirming the EU's commitment to collaborate with New Zealand. Chris Luxon says Swarbrick's actions are a pretty bad look for someone vying to be Deputy Prime Minister.
1: As I understand it, she's gone and reached out to a Green European MP and cooked up this case that we're not meeting those obligations. And I think the only people that get hurt through something like that are our exporters.
0: The Prime Minister says it's also raising concerns about the Civil Aviation Authority. The government's ordered an overhaul of aviation rules after an Air New Zealand jet was grounded in Los Angeles in March. Our CAA doesn't recognise Boeing engineers in LA, so the airline was forced to fly six of its own engineers over for 6 days to complete the engine change. Chris Luxon says the authority needs to be much more innovative and on point.
1: There's about 350 rule issues that they're sitting there that they play back are just dumb and or stupid. And there's about 23 projects now that have been amalgamated around those rules.
0: One person is seriously injured following a single vehicle crash near Blackball in Land of Greymouth this morning. Arturo Road is closed and will remain closed for some time. Olympian and former Auckland Mayor Les Mills Sr. has died, aged 92. He founded the global Les Mills fitness franchise. Emotions are high in Venezuela as volunteers scramble to find survivors from last week's devastating quakes. The death toll surpassed 1,400 people, with over 3,000 people injured and thousands still missing. International aid is flowing into the country and specialised search and rescue teams are now on the ground. One rescuer told Sky News what matters most is finding people alive. That's news. In sport, Canada has stunned South Africa in stoppage time to snatch a late 1-0 victory in the round of 32 FIFA World Cup match in Los Angeles. Just as things looked destined for extra time, Stephen Estakio fired in the winner for the co-host. He's told TVNZ he felt the weight of his nation while connecting his right boot with the ball.
2: When I shot, I felt that everybody shot with me. Everybody put a little bit of power on it and it went to the back of the net, so I'm very happy.
0: Canada will either meet the Netherlands or Morocco in the round of 16 this Sunday. England captain Ben Stokes has announced his retirement from international cricket, stepping down after the current test against New Zealand. On the field, England have struggled to 103 for 4 at stumps on day 4 in pursuit of 373 for victory. At sport, I'm Jodie Gill.
3: Mum, Dad, I see our air, it's a little piece of soy. If it is a little soy, Mum. 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Little miss a soy, Uluma. 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